0: There's Green Day, Boulevard of Broken Dreams. We have summer blockbusters coming out one after another. Of course, Toy Story 5 crushing it at the box office. New this weekend, another Minions film. So there's lots for families and kids. But what about Green Day fans? Yeah, you know they've got a film coming out. It's called Nimrods. It premiered at the Toronto International Film Festival. I guess you would say it was screened there, but it hits theaters in August on the 14th.
1: I just wanted to give you this.
2: That's our demo.
1: Anal OG dogs?
2: No, it's analog dogs.
1: Is that your phone number on there?
2: Yeah. We just met Green Day.
1: Liars?
2: You're not going to believe this. Traquel called what?
3: He loved our demo.
2: He invited us to LA to open for them on New Year's. Can I take your car?
4: No, because you don't have a license.
2: Oh, come on!
0: It's a comedy. It's a road film, a buddy film. Looks awesome.
5: Kelly Abbott.
0: Hope your weekend has been awesome. I hope the hail didn't wreck your plants, depending on where you are in the city. Oh, here's Alanna Miles, Black Velvet.

0: I'm so excited for you. You've got a chance to win tickets to see Alanis Morissette next weekend. On Saturday, she'll be here. Coming to Stampede, playing the Saddle Dome, and we have tickets. So, yes, we do. Listen for your chance to win first thing tomorrow morning with Jay and Aaron on the morning show and throughout the week. Also with Christina, and I'm filling in for Grant this week. He's working down at Stampede on the mic at the evening show, so I'll give you a shot at winning some tickets, too. Really pulling for you.
1: Kelly Abbott.
0: It's going to be a great show. See you there. Here's Pitbull and Kesha.

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3: Oh, now, you know what's going to happen now, Barb? Jay, you got to be careful what you Google. 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
1: Oh, my gosh.
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1: The animal.

0: Bohemian Rhapsody, an absolute classic from Queen. It came out in the 70s, of course, but had a new life in the 90s thanks to Mike Myers and Wayne's World.
1: Kelly Abbott.
0: Mike Myers has said, by the way, that Austin Powers, after all these years, we're going to see a new Austin Powers film. I love it. Here's Bryan Adams.

0: Ed Sheeran, Bad Habits. Ed was rocking a bright blue suit, a tux, for Taylor and Travis's wedding on Friday. His beautiful wife, Cherry, on his arm. Sneakers with that tux for Ed. That tracks, doesn't it?
1: Kelly Abbott.
0: Here's Delamitri. Roll to me.

0: still taken back a couple years ago to the Roundup Music Festival. The Goo Goo Dolls on stage, the hottest night of the year. But a bit of a breeze blowing through the trees at Princess Island Park. Goo Goo Dolls were amazing. Slides, still one of my favorites. We, of course, have the Roundup Music Fest coming up this week on Wednesday at the park. Billy Idol, David Lee Roth, and Sloan. And a second night added this year. I love it. Foster the People, Group Love, The New Pornographers. Couple of great nights down in Princess Island Park with the Roundup Music Fest. You can still pick up tickets for these shows. Do it. You won't be disappointed.
1: It's the Kelly Abbott Show.
0: And I'll catch you down there. Billy Idol, come on. He's going into the Rock and Roll Hall of Fame this year. And then here's Nelly Furtado into the Canadian Music.

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0: This stormy weather this afternoon, tonight is going to give way to an incredible week of sunshine and heat. Smoking hot for Stampede if you're heading down to the grounds. You'll be glad they have those misters again this year. 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And, if you're not heading to Stampede, check out one of our outdoor pools. 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It's just $6 to go for a swim. You just book online, and away you go. Tomorrow, sunshine, high of 21.

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0: 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Throw your hands in the air. Do you stick around for the encore or dash to the next show? It's the greatest music festival in the West. Over 100 acts, 4 stages, and 10 days. Do you Yahoo? Yeah, you do. Calgary Stampede, July 2nd through 12th.
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0: StampedeBreakfast.ca. Keep that handy. Look that one up if you're looking for a traditional pancake breakfast. No excuses. There's a free breakfast every day somewhere in this city, and usually multiple. So you can check online. I've already done that for you. Tomorrow morning, make sure you tune into Jay and Aaron on the morning show as you make your way to one of these events. For starters, at the Stampede Grounds, Tim Hortons Family Day, 8 to 10. In the morning, it's free admission up until 11, and again, they're serving the pancakes at the GMC Stampede Stadium Courtyard, right down there by the grandstand. Well, quantities last. Free entertainment to go along with that. Downtown, Floor Rope Square. This is a cool spot to check out throughout Stampede. They have the Chuckwagon breakfast down on Stephen Avenue Mall, starting at 8:30 in the morning, and for a couple of hours you can get your flapjacks and bacon hot off the griddles from the back of an authentic GMC Rangeland Derby Chuckwagon. Floor Smokies, also at Floor Rope Square, right downtown Stephen Avenue Mall.
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0: Talking about Stampede Breakfast tomorrow morning. Maybe your kids would like this if you want to avoid the Stampede Grounds. If tomorrow's not your day, that's fine. Go to Telus Spark. It's their Dino Summer Pancake Breakfast. So free pancake breakfast starting at 8, runs for a couple hours in the Spark parking lot. It's free parking, plus 50% off admission before noon. Giddy up. I would go check that one out with the kids. And make sure you're listening to Jay and Aaron on the Morning Show on your way over there for a laugh and some great tunes. Here's David Guetta, BB Rexha, and I'm good.

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0: Imagine a snow leopard. Easy, right? Now imagine an adorable red panda. That's not too hard. Well, how about a Tawkin? The 600-pound muscular Himalayan mountain goat muskox? Can you imagine that? You won't have to when you visit the all-new Imagine Asia experience at the zoo. 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

my God, Becky, look at her butt. It is so big. 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
25: 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You're in the southwest, right?
24: Yeah, Lakeview. It was like my neighbor across the street, he took his big truck, drove it onto his lawn under his tree just because he wanted to save it from dings.
25: Yeah. I heard about people driving to the malls. To park in the underground parking.
24: Oh, the parkade.
25: Yeah, to, again, like, I mean, if you've got a car, yeah. Well, any car, even if it's old, it's your baby.
24: So long as you're not parking under overpasses, like on, you know, Deerfoot, that's not a good idea.
25: That happens all the time.
24: I know.
25: Friends of mine were driving back on Saturday from Edmonton, and the road was blocked. Because they had a massive storm, like in between Edmonton and Red Deer, west and east of the city, and there were people underneath the overpass.
24: So dangerous! Like, oh my gosh! Anyway,
25: and you can get a massive ticket, so don't do it.
24: After that massive storm yesterday, nothing but sunshine. Looks really good for the Stampede for the rest of the week.
25: And Roundup Music Festival Day One is Wednesday. Yep. A high of 29 degrees.
24: Oh, gotta hydrate.
25: Wednesday, and with this gorgeous weather, well, just in time for you to hit up Sokomi Lake, which has officially reopened for the season. They had a $6 million makeover.
24: Yeah, it's his first big upgrade since the 70s.
25: New entry booth, renovated change rooms, et cetera, et cetera. It's in Fish Creek Park, in case you're new to the city. Wow, welcomes around 100,000 visitors every summer.
24: And it finally feels like summer, so there you go.
25: Yeah.
24: Alanis Morissette tickets up for grabs this morning. What's something we ought to know?
25: You ought to know, .. Yeah. Finish the sentence.
24: Yeah, get on the text at 403-692-0977. Could be a fun fact, could be something about you, something about a friend of yours, maybe gossip. I love gossip. and your name, and we'll get your name into those Alanis tickets.
25: There were around 315,000 people downtown to take in the Calgary Stampede Parade on Friday, the official start to the greatest outdoor show on earth. And you know, with Stampede comes a whole heck of a lot of pancake breakfast. There's a big one this morning.
24: Oh, is that the one across Iron?
25: Yeah. So it kicks off at 9, but I guess the lineups start at 7. Entry lot 1 by Marshall's there.
24: Yeah.
25: So, of course, you know, it's pancakes. Marble Slab Creamery Creations for the toppings is what they're doing.
24: Yeah.
25: And their coffee is Starbucks.
24: Nice.
25: That's like a... That's a fancy pancake breakfast.
24: A whole bunch of prize cards, too.
25: Yeah.
24: That's a big one. Floor Rope Square is always a good one because they do it every morning. So if you don't want like the super crazy crowds, that's a pretty good one. I mean, it's busy,
25: okay,
24: but it's not like, you know, line up for 5 hours busy.
25: Right. Gotcha.
24: Because, you know, me and people. It's a lot
25: of
24: people.
25: Yeah, I know how much you love people.
24: It's a lot of people. Someone get married over the weekend? Was there a wedding or something?
25: Taylor and Travis, tying the knot. So many famous people there. Everyone from Ed Sheeran to Maren Morris and Bradley Cooper and Hugh Grant. You know who wasn't there?
24: Yeah.
25: Blake Lively.
24: I know, and Ryan Reynolds. Yeah. I guess that friendship's over. That whole Justin Baldini thing. We thought it was over.
25: Yeah,
24: it's over.
25: I don't know. Anyway, did you hear Paul McCartney was there? He performed I Want to Hold Your Hand live, reportedly. It was the first time he'd done it live since the 1960s.
24: Oh, really?
25: Like,
24: yeah, that's kind of cool.
25: You know you're a big deal when you can have Paul McCartney sing to you.
24: Well, and Adam Sandler officiating. Thought that was kind of neat.
25: Right?
24: Like, I guess I forgot that he was, Travis was in the last Happy Gilmore movie. I forgot that he was even in there.
25: Yeah. Did you hear that they actually had, like, a game night at their reception? So people could win Cartier watches. And someone won a 1970 Chevrolet Chevelle, which is the same model of car that Taylor and Travis rode on their first public date.
24: Oh.
25: Again, you know, you're... And this, I think, is great. Each of their brothers stood up for them.
24: Yeah, I thought that was pretty cool.
25: They didn't do, like, you know, 12... people on either side.
24: Yeah. Well, maybe they were, and then all of a sudden Taylor and what's her name aren't friends anymore.
25: Oh, well.
24: Maybe things got changed up. Anyway, Madison Square Garden, though, hey? Like, it just seems like such a weird, still to me, weird place to get married.
25: Well,
24: I mean, like, it certainly isn't intimate.
25: No, but the best security that you can imagine, right?
24: Yeah, I suppose.
25: No one's going to bother you.
24: No. Box office, Minions and Monsters, is that number one?
25: Yeah.
24: It looks cute. It looks really cute.
25: Does it?
24: Yeah.
25: I mean,
24: the kids love the Minions, right? Who doesn't love the Minions?
25: Second place, Toy Story 5.
24: Yeah, still a big movie.
25: Oh, yeah.
24: How many hot dogs did Joey Chestnut scarf down this year?
25: 66 hot dogs in 10 minutes.
24: Oh,
25: Coney Island. He had, like, thousands of people cheering him on.
24: Oh.
25: Now, when he does that, does he, can he drink water?
24: I think he dips it into water to soften them up.
25: Oh, okay.
24: So they slide down easier. You ever seen him eat those things?
25: No, it worries me. I worry that he's going to choke.
24: It's just disgusting. Like, the first thing that comes to mind, maybe it's the millennial in me, is the green throw-up emoji. The green face.
25: I don't know.
24: Ugh.
25: I don't know.
24: Team Canada, hey. Kind of a bummer. I mean, it was expected. They got further than we thought they would ever get in the World Cup.
25: You
24: got
25: to be proud of them.
24: Come on.
25: They were amazing. That first half.
24: We were the better
25: Morocco,
24: team. Way better.
25: Oh, hands way down. Better. Yeah, anyway. So, okay. Canada's out. My team, Brazil, got knocked out by Norway. Don't even get me started.
24: Right?
25: Okay, so we've got two big games today. One this afternoon, Portugal and Spain. And then tonight, the USA and Belgium.
24: That whole red card thing and their best players coming back because the suspension was suspended. And,
25: there's just so much drama and excitement.
24: Yeah.
25: And
24: I've never cheered for Belgium in pretty much anything before. Until now.
25: Belgium. I'm going to start coughing.
24: I'm going to pop a Stella.
25: Oh, that's
24: and
25: really
24: sit down.
25: That's really funny.
24: Blue Jays been rooting for them, but it's hard being a Blue Jays fan. It really is. They won Friday, and then they lost. It was 11-0 on
25: Saturday.
24: You know
25: what? All of their games against Seattle were, like, you know, back and forth.
24: That is zero
25: score. They were
24: all
25: shutout games, which is kind of weird.
24: 11-0. The Jays lost on Saturday, 11-0.
25: Yeah, well, they lost yesterday, too.
24: Vladdy's decided not to play in the All-Star game. Hey, he wants the break to work on his back, which he says has been giving him issues. Not to mention the fact that he can't hit a ball if it was tossed to him, let alone thrown.
25: Well, maybe it's because of his back.
24: I wonder if they tossed it underhand to him if he could hit a ball.
25: I don't know.
24: He swung at one that was so outside into the dirt on, was it Saturday?
25: Like, poor guy.
24: Come on. I wouldn't go to the All-Star game either.
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25: There is a southbound left-hand lane closure with a speed reduction on McLeod Trail between Bannister Road and Midlake Boulevard Southeast. Concrete work going on there, and they're installing cable. That work is going to be all wrapped up by Sunday, July 19th.
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1: I might have to check it out. It's just that it's five seasons. That's a big commitment, Kelly.
2: I think you can do it. You've committed to Jay for this long. Just kidding, Jay.
1: Oh my gosh. 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

0: down that sun. Come on.
1: Oh!
0: 6:15.
1: Sorry, I'm looking at pictures of babies.
0: Of baby skunks that a cat sent in. We'll get a hold of Cat because we're playing You Oughta Know for a chance at Atlantis tickets. But David, how are you?
2: Hey, guys. Good. How you doing?
0: Good. Did you get hail yesterday? Because we got a ton of it.
2: Actually, no. I live in the Northeast in the Whitehorn area, and I got nothing. Okay. Just rain. Yeah.
1: Yeah. You know what? I think it's for those of us in the South. Usually that happens. Hey, whatever happens in the South won't in the North, vice versa.
2: Exactly. We, you know, last few years it's been just always the Northeast, always the Northeast hail, right? So crazy.
0: You ought to know. It's a chance to win Atlantis tickets. What's something we ought to know, David?
2: You ought to know, we were at Heritage Park yesterday with the family, and we learned that pigs cannot lift their heads straight up because of the way their neck muscles are.
0: Oh, is that right?
1: Aww.
2: Yeah, it was really interesting. Yeah, they had a bunch of pigs there at the farm, and they're just teaching about that. And they said, yeah, isn't that an interesting fact?
1: I thought. It is.
0: You know, they're faster than a lot of people give them credit for.
2: Absolutely. You know, when they want to run, they're going to run. They're amazing, and they're quick.
0: They can basically do a 7-minute mile.
1: Can they run away from Farmer Brown?
0: Yeah, sometimes I wish they could. I love animals so much.
1: I know. But you love your bacon, Jay, so that's sort of, you know. Anywho, okay. And on that note.
0: Thanks, David.
2: Thanks, guys. Have a good day. Take care. Bye-bye.
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1: Yeah, no stalls, no accidents. 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

0: There's some NSYNC for you. I want you back.
1: Jay and Aaron, Calgary's morning show.
0: Okay, we got to get a hold of Kat here because you sent us some pictures.
2: A couple nights ago, we were, my husband and I were just talking and we're sitting on the couch and he was facing the window. And all of a sudden, his jaw dropped, his eyes widened. I was like, what the hell? Turn around and there's about 7 or 8 baby skunks in our window well. We live in the basement, so that's our main window.
0: Yeah.
2: And yeah, they fell in.
3: Oh, I'm looking at a picture that you sent. They're okay. Like they are freaking adorable.
0: So cute.
3: They're so cute. So 1, 2, 3. Yeah, so at least 8 of them, hey. And it looks like they're all tiny, so mom is not in that window well.
2: So she wasn't.
3: Okay.
2: So we had to get up quick and shut the window because our screen has a big hole in it.
3: Yeah, okay.
2: So close the window, and then we're sitting there, or standing there, with our daughter, letting her watch, and the mom came and was pulling them all out one by one. But yeah, in about, I'd say 10 minutes or so, she got them all out, but it was super cool to watch.
3: So how did she get them out?
2: They were all jumping up, and she would lean down and either grab their neck, or a lot of them, she ended up grabbing their, their nose.
3: Oh,
2: biting their nose and pulling them up.
3: Oh, my God. What a neat thing for your daughter to see.
2: Yeah, and she's not even 2.
3: Oh, my God.
0: Did any of them spray, or do you think they're maybe too young to do that if they get scared?
2: So when we closed the window, there was definitely a very light scent.
0: Yeah.
3: Mm-hmm.
2: But I wouldn't say there was, a full-on spray.
0: Okay. Wow. That's crazy. I mean, I see a little one go by, and a big one, go by, our camera in the back lane almost every night, mm-hmm. but never been that close to a skunk ever, ever, ever.
2: Yeah, no, it was incredible. It was the coolest thing I think I've ever seen.
0: They're just so cute.
3: The one that you sent of the one just standing with its little claws up on the window, let me in.
0: Oh my
2: gosh.
0: Yeah, very cool.
2: It was just the coolest thing.
0: And so they're all safe, they're all good, everybody's happy?
2: Yep.
3: Yay.
0: Yeah.
1: Jay and Aaron, Calgary's morning show.

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1: Chance at Atlantis tickets this morning.
2: Yeah, only good days or good mornings all this week. Your chance to see Alanis Morissette at the Dome on Saturday. So we're getting you to finish the sentence. You ought to know dot, dot, dot. Chelsea says, you ought to know more mini donuts will be consumed at the Calgary Stampede than any other time of the year. I don't doubt it. I think that's one of the best parts of Stampede.
3: Donut.
2: Katie says, you ought to know Our Lady Peace. They were on the Coca-Cola stage last night.
3: Yeah.
2: Incredible. Great performance. Great show.
3: I'd love to know what the new setup is, like the latest setup for the Coca-Cola stage. Is it better? Is it more cramped? Is it harder to get to that time of day?
2: Well, it's a bigger area.
3: Mm-hmm.
2: I don't know. Do you remember the old area?
3: Oh, yeah. Like right beside the tree?
2: Right beside the tree, right beside the, of course, no, it's going to always be about booze. Right by the old Clamato Shack.
3: Yeah, yes.
2: The Caesar Shack, where you can have a Caesar.
3: Of course.
2: And if you got there early enough, you'd like get your spot and then stay right there until the first act got on the stage.
3: Yeah, those are the good old days. You ought to know. What's something we ought to know? Give us a text at 403-692-0977. You could be off to Atlanta.
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2: These are great on the roads. No stalls, no accidents that we know of. If you do spot anything, 403-692-0977. Oh, wait a minute. Okay, this just in. Looks like there is some sort of an incident. Could be an accident, might be a stall. It is going to be tying things up shortly here, though. Eastbound on Stoney approaching Deerfoot Trail in the southeast, blocking the left-hand lane. Again, if you have anything to report, 403-692-0977.
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0: day up and at 'em. Nice and sunny already. Even though the days are getting shorter, they're still pretty long. Pretty long.
1: I think summer has officially arrived.
0: Yeah, this week looks really good.
1: Like, finally.
0: Yeah, I know.
1: Bring it on.
0: Hit that one last storm. Parts of the city got a ton of hail. Okotoks got a ton of hail. Looks like it snowed there yesterday.
1: Wow. Crazy.
0: Thank you for all the pictures. Something about You Ought to Know. Got Alanis Morissette tickets. Tell us something we ought to know, Lisa.
2: That when cats go through a traumatic event like frostbite on their ears, it's only biological to them. It's not emotional or physical, like it is for us.
0: That's right.
2: So it's more traumatic for us than it is for an animal.
1: What?
0: Except for the pain part. We don't want the pain part. But when
2: the pain part, like, they only feel the nerve pain. They don't. Okay. And they're very sensitive. I just went through it with my cat.
1: Mm-hmm.
2: But yes, they're very sensitive to the pain. But once it heals and it's all done, biological for them, they're over it.
0: It's like when you see animals that have had, you know, a leg or a paw amputated for one reason or another. When we think about it, like if we lose our hand, it's like, oh my God, we lost our hand. What are we going to do?
1: Yeah.
0: Animals don't think that way. Now they just adapt.
2: No, they don't. It's just biological. Like, they go through the process, and they just move on.
1: Yeah.
2: So, like, my cat's all healed. His tips are gone, but he's actually more lovey-dovey and more, like, wanting the attention now because he can actually feel it now. Mm-hmm. And he wants that, right? So it's more of a, like, oh, thank you for saving me type thing, right? So it's biological for them. And then they just become more affectionate afterwards.
3: Aw. I wish humans, well, not humans in general. Don't you wish you could be more like that, though, if something kind of awful happens? Okay, let's just move on forward, right?
0: Yeah.
2: Crazy how that works. So,
0: it's the animal kingdom, Lisa, and we're just a part of it.
2: Right?
0: Have a great one.
2: You too.
3: Take care. Bye.
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0: So she basically pulled the plug on her own biopic. The studio was ready, and she looked at the budgets and thought, no, my story is bigger than what you want it to be. So no more biopic.
1: Okay. That might bite her in the butt in the future.
0: But you know what? I mean, that's Madonna. I mean, that's totally apropos for her.
1: Yeah, okay.
0: It's Like a Prayer.
2: Jay and Aaron, Calgary's morning show.
0: You want to know, .. You can head to Facebook or give us a text at 403-692-0977. Alanis tickets all this week.
1: Oh my gosh, that show's going to be so good.
0: Yeah, you ought to know. Nicola, what's going on?
3: I'm just getting the flags ready to take my daughter to the Stampede breakfast and Cross Iron Mills, and then we're down to the Stampede grounds.
1: Ooh, oh, I hear that pancake breakfast at Cross Iron is really good. Now, tell us about what your daughter is doing on the Stampede grounds.
3: She is a color guard in the Roundup Band.
0: No way!
1: Wow!
3: Yes.
1: So how old is she?
3: She is 13.
1: And you said this is her first year?
3: Yes.
1: Is she nervous, or is it more of a nervous excitement?
3: I think she's been pretty good because we've had like a week of things so far.
1: Yeah.
0: Wow.
3: Yeah, we did the Banff Parade. We did the Stampede Parade. We've done breakfast. We've done field shows. Yep.
0: Oh, she's like a pro now. Like,
3: yeah, she is. Yeah.
0: There's nothing. She could do this in her sleep now.
3: Yep, she could.
0: You must be so proud, Nicola.
3: I am, yes.
1: We're going to throw your name in the draw for those Alanis Morissette tickets.
3: She was my first concert when I came to Canada.
0: No way.
1: Really?
3: Yep.
1: How long ago was that?
3: 30 years.
1: Wow.
0: She was only 5 when she went.
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1: A couple things on the go. An accident eastbound Stony approaching Deerfoot Trail in the southeast, blocking the left-hand lane. And another accident. This is on Mackenzie Lake Boulevard at Deerfoot Trail southeast, blocking the right westbound lane.
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13: Still sunny, nice, and hot all week. It's going to feel like summer.
14: Dare we say? Yeah. Summer is finally here. Yeah. Day one Roundup Festival is on Wednesday, and a high of 29 degrees
13: smoking,
14: on that day.
13: Smoking.
14: And, you know, Sicomi Lake, do you remember us talking about how they were going to undergo a makeover worth $6 million? Well, it is finally reopened after that big makeover. They've got all sorts of awesome upgrades, new entry booths, renovated change rooms, an improved concession area. Always good to have good snacks at the concession stands.
13: You need some good snacks.
14: Yeah, for sure.
13: Remember to wait at least 30 minutes after eating before swimming.
14: And is that still a thing?
13: I think it's still a thing.
14: Is that an old wives' tale?
13: They welcome 100,000 visitors every year.
14: That is impressive. It's listen, I know there's a lot of lake communities, especially in South Calgary, but I just think it's awesome that the public can go to Sicomi and take advantage of swimming and all the fun stuff and cool down, especially this week.
13: You ought to know. What's something we ought to know? Dot, dot, dot. Fill in the blank and your chance to see Alanis this weekend at the Dome.
14: Oh, my gosh. It's going to be an awesome show. 403-692-0977. What should we know? Make sure you include your name, and we'll announce a winner shortly after 8 this morning.
13: Numbers are rolling in from the Stampede. How many people down for the parade?
14: The parade, about 315,000 people. And you know, a Stampede, that means pancake breakfast.
13: Yeah, Cross Iron Mills. People are flocking between 9 and 11. Lineups already started near Marshall's. Uh-huh. They've got Marble Slab Creamery involved.
14: I guess it's for the toppings that you put on top of the pancakes.
13: Num, oh, num.
14: and Starbucks coffee.
13: Nom nom.
14: Fancy.
13: Wasn't there a wedding? Someone got hitched on the weekend? What was that about?
14: Yeah, Taylor and Travis tying the knot. Celebrity guests, like, who wasn't there?
13: I know. Well,
14: I'll tell you who wasn't there.
13: Ryan Reynolds.
14: And Blake Lively.
13: Blake Lively.
14: Yikes.
13: They were not, everybody else was there.
14: Mm-hmm.
13: They were the only two not there. Mm-hmm. I guess that friendship is over, hey? That
14: old Justin. So. I don't know.
13: Aldoni thing?
14: Aren't their kids like her? Like, she's the godparent.
13: Yeah, maybe
14: the godmother of those kids.
13: Maybe she pulled the plug on that, too.
14: Oh, wow. Paul McCartney reportedly performed I Wanna Hold Your Hand live for the first time since 1964 at their wedding.
13: Is that right?
14: Stevie Nicks also performed.
13: Yep.
14: Adam Sandler officiated. And I think this is really cool. Each of their brothers, Taylor and Travis's brothers, stood up for them instead of having a huge wedding party.
13: You heard about the $26 million that they donated, hey, to different charities.
14: Mm-hmm.
13: Did you see the clip from Dolly Parton?
14: I actually did.
13: So she got $2 million for her library, and she wanted to thank them.
3: I'm blown away and overjoyed with that gratitude. Now, it's evident that you two have made giving back a key part of your lives. So, hey, when you have your firstborn, can I have it? Because that is going to be one special baby.
13: How do you say no to Dolly? It's like, yeah, I guess.
14: You know, when you're as wealthy as they are, I think it's so cool they did all those donations.
13: Yeah.
14: And they told their wedding guests not to bring a gift.
13: Yeah, no gifts.
14: So.
13: No gifts. Well, she's a billionaire.
14: What do they need, right?
13: Right. Box office Minions and Monsters, our family member Joe saw it. Thumbs up.
14: Did he say it was good?
13: Yeah, he liked it.
14: Okay. So number one, and then number two, another kid's movie, Toy Story 5.
13: Mm-hmm.
14: What is that saying about the world that we need to simplify things?
13: Either that or
14: maybe it's just because it's summer and all the kids are out of school, and so that's when all the, you know, kid movies come out.
13: Well, yeah, but it's also summer blockbuster season,
14: yeah,
13: right? And
14: yeah,
13: they're just not spending as much money on movies anymore. Look at Supergirl. I mean, in the grand scheme of things, it's a bust.
14: Yeah.
13: It's a dud.
14: Well, it costs a lot to go to the movies. Some people are opting to stay home.
13: Joey Chestnut picked up some cash. How many hot dogs?
14: He swallowed 66 hot dogs in 10 minutes over the weekend.
13: So gross.
14: Like, so not just the wiener, but the bun.
13: No, the buns, too. Like, dip it in water and then just...
14: No ketchup or anything?
13: No, nothing. Just straight.
14: I don't know.
13: Imagine the burps. After that?
14: Do you think he bleh after?
13: Oh, I don't know. I don't know.
14: That can't be good for your body.
13: I feel like I'm going to. And I didn't even eat any.
14: Just thinking of it, I know.
13: World Cup, yeah, Canada. I mean, good effort, boys. Good effort.
14: That first half against Morocco was just outstanding.
13: Mm-hmm.
14: It's heartbreaking, but we move on. I know Brazil lost yesterday, and Mexico lost yesterday.
13: You see the guy from England? He didn't play in the match, but afterwards they were celebrating, and he jumped over like a sign beside the pitch, and he tripped, and he slipped, and then he landed right on his arm. Had to be carried off on a stretcher. Busted his arm.
14: Well, at least he isn't one of their key players.
13: At least you don't play soccer with your arms.
14: That's right. Okay, we got a couple big games today. Round of 16. Portugal and Spain at 1 o'clock this afternoon. And then at 6 o'clock tonight, the USA versus Belgium.
13: No controversy here at all. The red-carded player gets to play after all.
14: Wow.
13: I've never cheered for Belgium before, so this is new for me. I'm going to learn the national anthem.
14: I feel like there's going to be a lot of people cheering for Belgium.
13: Pop
14: tonight.
13: Open a Belgian beer known as Stella Artois. No,
14: oh,
13: there we go.
14: Yeah.
13: One win, two losses for the Blue Jays, all with a zero in the score.
14: Really?
13: One way or another.
14: Really?
13: That's
14: like,
13: weird.
14: I'm going to Boston with some friends to go see them play.
13: Mm-hmm.
14: Now, this is when we were all still hyped up about them, you know.
13: Well, they got to the World Series.
14: I know.
13: Year.
14: I mean, maybe.
13: They're maybe not going to the World Series this year.
14: No, I know.
13: You're lucky
14: but
13: if we make the playoffs this year.
14: I'm just wondering, like 4 in a row, 3 wins in a row would be nice.
13: Vladdy, by the way, not playing in the All-Star game. He wants the break to work on his back, which has been giving him issues. Hopefully he'll be working on a swing, too, because that's been giving him some issues as well.
14: Well, because it's his back is bugging him, poor guy.
13: San Fran tonight, 7:45.
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0: so alone again.
1: 7:17 feels like summer. Those foxtails are growing like literally weeds.
2: They're everywhere. And I was talking to some friends about it because we were out for a walk yesterday and they're popping up. I noticed like on people's, you know, in between the houses, if some people have rock and stuff, they're growing out of there. I'm like, guys, keep your dogs away because it's not good for the dog.
1: Oh, they're super, super dangerous for dogs. They can get embedded into their paws or other areas of skin. They can be inhaled.
2: It's like painful for them and it can cause infection and sometimes even more serious stuff.
1: So listen, one of my neighbors actually was going up and down the back lane and I really applaud him for this, pulling up foxtails wherever he saw them. And he's got his wheelbarrow and he's just throwing them all into a green bin. Nice thing about foxtail is they're super easy to come out of the ground.
2: Okay.
1: Like super easy. You could pull a whole bunch of them all at once.
2: Okay. Would you wear gloves to do that?
1: I don't, because normally I'm walking Trooper, right? And I want him away from these things. So we're walking, I'm pulling them up left and right.
2: Mm-hmm.
1: You can report foxtail because it's up to individual owners on private property to deal with a massive infestation of foxtail. So if you see an unmanaged infestation, they say you can call 311.
2: Mm.
1: But otherwise, the city doesn't do anything about them, which is really too bad.
2: Really?
1: Yeah.
2: Well, they're everywhere.
1: Everywhere.
2: The weird thing is, so we put a picture up on our socials, and if you are, you don't know about plants, maybe you're new to the city and where you came from, you didn't get foxtails. If you look at them, they look like they're harmless.
1: They kind of look pretty.
2: They look fuzzy and soft. And so it's,
1: but they're not. They've got barbs that go in one way and don't come out the other. And they're really, really dangerous for pets.
2: Yeah. So just like a word to the wise, keep your dogs away. Mm-hmm. And then if you do see them popping up, you can call 311, like Jay said.
1: Pull them up.
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2: All right. Crews dealing with this accident right in the middle of the intersection of 12th Ave and 1st Street in the southeast. Other than that, no problems to report. If you do spot anything, 403-692-0977.
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1: Jay and Aaron, Calgary's morning show.
0: We've got Alanis tickets all week.
2: You ought to know summer has finally arrived.
0: It looks like it, doesn't it?
2: That's the kind of stuff we're looking for. Mm-hmm. Anything, really.
0: Keep texting in your you ought to know, .. 403-692-0977. Angela, what should we know?
3: The sea otters, they hold hands during the evening when they go to sleep so they don't lose each other during the current.
0: No way.
2: I've seen pictures of that. Because they're at the aquarium in Vancouver, and they've shown pictures of them holding hands.
0: Aww.
2: Like it's
3: super cute.
2: I know. I love that.
0: Have you ever seen the sea otter opening up clams or oysters on its belly?
2: No.
3: I haven't.
0: You got to Google it. Eating oysters. So he's on his back, and he's got all these oysters laying on his tummy, and he just starts, like, banging them. I think they're clams. Starts banging them all together to break the shells, and then he's like, nom, nom, nom, nom, nom, and he makes little noises while he does it, and just crack, crack, crack, crack, crack, and then... Nom, nom, nom, nom, nom.
2: Oh, I'm watching him!
0: It's the cutest thing ever.
2: Oh, yeah, they really try to smash it against a rock.
0: So cute.
2: Well, if you love something that much, right?
0: That'd
2: be like you trying to open your beer if you couldn't get it
0: I'll
2: open.
0: I'll use a rock if I need to.
1: Jay and Aaron, Calgary's morning show.

0: That is Brian Adams. How's the cold? Like, you sound a lot better than you did on Thursday.
1: Oh, really?
0: Yeah.
1: By the time I didn't golf on Thursday, which I always do,
0: yeah.
1: And that is an anomaly, and I shut it down. Like, I was feeling pretty rough.
0: Yeah. Well, was it Saturday, Friday or Saturday we texted, and you said you had no voice at all?
1: Oh, I did. I lost my voice Friday and Saturday.
0: Family member Gray on the text wants to know if you tried his cure for the cold.
1: No.
0: You didn't?
1: No, I chickened out. I thought of it, and then I'm like, there's no way I'm going to do that.
0: Okay, but he swears by it. And here it is again, in case you missed it on Thursday.
1: Mm-hmm.
0: Cut 1 centimeter thick onion.
1: Mm-hmm.
0: Crush it with a clove or two of garlic. Put it in a coffee mug. Cover the onion and garlic with sugar. Then you cover the cup with a plate. Let that sit overnight. Like, just on the counter, just let it sit. Let it do its thing.
1: Ugh.
0: And then in the morning, you take it, you strain it, and then you drink the liquid that's left over. And then, this is really selling it, Gray, saying, it's disgusting, try not to puke. But he swears by it.
1: Tell you what, when I give you the cold that I've had, you can try it.
0: That's a hard no.
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1: Yeah, one problem area here, or smack in the middle of the intersection on 12th Ave and 1st Street Southeast. If you spot any other troubles in traffic, 403-692-0977.
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0: about the story behind that? Like, did he start doing that live? Was it created in the studio? Tom Cochran, no regrets.
1: Jay and Aaron, Calgary's morning show.
2: No regrets.
0: No.
2: Oh, yeah, the guy with the tattoo on his neck.
3: No
2: right?
3: regrets. Oops. Always double check before you get a tattoo.
0: 7:37 playing. You ought to know some great ones up on our Facebook page for a chance at Alanis tickets.
2: Oh, my gosh. So many fun ones. How about this one? Ray says, you ought to know that Grant does an amazing evening show for the greatest outdoor show on earth.
0: Yeah, he's the host with the most.
2: Yes.
0: Our very own Grant Buchanan.
2: Candace, you ought to know how to drive in this city. LOL.
0: that's debatable.
2: Yeah. Sheila, you ought to know it's going to be a beautiful week. And then she has a picture of a sun.
0: Yeah, it does look really good.
2: Uh-huh.
0: You ought to know there are female and male bell peppers.
2: I was today years old. I had no idea.
0: Male peppers have the 3 bumps and the females have the 4 bumps.
2: Now, which are sweeter?
0: Sweeter female. So like for veggie trays and salads, sweeter, more seeds.
2: Yeah.
0: The male, less seeds, holds up better to cooking, which is why they're usually in recipes.
2: Interesting.
0: Yeah, fun fact. Got family member Sarah playing. Sarah. And I have a lot in common. We like Landman and Pluribus and Aaron Oakey.
2: Oh, wow.
4: We do, yeah.
2: Oh, right? That's sweet.
0: Hey, we're playing You Oughta Know. Fill in the blank, dot, dot, dot.
4: You Oughta Know I'm proud of the person we're becoming.
0: Aw.
2: And who is you?
4: That would be to my son, Gavin, and my daughter, Blair.
0: Oh, I thought she was talking directly to me there for a minute.
4: Thank you.
0: I am working on myself.
2: Nice.
4: I can tell.
0: How old are your kids?
4: They are 8 and 6.
0: There you go. Well, you're raising them right. Sounds like, Sarah, you're an awesome mom.
2: Yeah.
4: Well, thanks so much.

0: be sending you to Atlantis this weekend at the Dome. If you want to join in from Fish in the Sea to what in the sea, Chris?
1: Oh, well, you should know that some jellyfish can actually age backwards.
0: Wow.
1: Right?
2: They got to figure out how that happens.
0: They're trying.
1: They got to bottle it up. Yeah. Absolutely.
0: Oh, yeah.
2: Put it all over my skin.
0: Like, they can basically reprogram their cells.
2: Whoa.
1: That's so cool.
0: Transdifferentiation.
2: That's a big word,
0: Jay.
2: That
0: is a really big word. I couldn't spell it. I'm surprised I can say it.
1: I don't need to know the science behind it. I just need to know how I can start doing it for myself.
2: Yeah, no kidding, hey?
0: They effectively reset their biological clock to the start of its life cycle.
2: How many times do they do this?
0: I don't know.
2: Throughout their lifetime?
0: They're called the immortal jellyfish.
2: Oh, very cool.
0: The secret to cheating death. The fountain of youth right there. Mm-hmm. Who knew had jellyfish in it?
1: Exactly.
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2: An accident on 194th Ave approaching Chaparral Boulevard in the southeast, and another crunch up on Stony Trail at Sarcee Trail in the southwest. If you spot any other troubles in traffic, 403-692-0977.
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2: All right, let's go summer all week long.
3: Like 28 degrees tomorrow, 29 on Wednesday.
2: Yeah, hot down there on the ground. So forget, hydrate. Because if it's hot, it's even hotter down at the grounds.
3: It absolutely is. And Roundup, day one kicks off on Wednesday.
2: Yeah.
3: So FYI, you cannot bring like metal water bottles or anything in, but you can bring in empty plastic water bottle, and then they have water refill stations.
2: Okay, and so, if Stampede or concert going isn't your thing, Sicomi Lake, that makeover's complete. It's open again. Looks good.
3: $6 million makeover. I love this. It includes a brand new water safety center, first aid facilities, and space for life-saving equipment. Always important when you're near a body of water.
2: Fatality.
3: Right?
2: Fish Creek Provincial Park welcoming about 100,000 visitors every summer. Playing a game called... What should we know? You ought to know, dot, dot, dot, fill in the blank, and we could be sending you to Alanis.
3: That's right. She hits the stage on Saturday night at the Dome. It's going to be so much fun.
2: How many people were along the parade route this year?
3: 315,000 people downtown for the official start of the greatest outdoor show on earth. And you know, with Stampede comes the pancake breakfast.
2: Yeah, a big one at Cross Iron Mills. My wife is on the way to a Floor Rope Square for... They're pancake brekkie.
3: Nice.
2: But this one at Cross Iron, like the lineup's been going for an hour now. They don't start flipping till 9.
3: Theirs is pretty, all pancake breakfasts are good, but Marble Slab Creamery, they use them to do some of the toppings.
2: Mm-hmm.
3: Their coffee's Starbucks.
2: Mm-hmm.
3: And then I guess for like people that show up early, they have prize cards.
2: I did see some people on Twitter, X, whatever, tweeters. Running out of pancakes. They went to two breakfasts over the weekend, and they both ran out of pancakes. You had one job!
3: Really?
2: Yeah.
3: Well, it's a free breakfast, right?
2: I guess.
3: So, in case you hadn't heard, ha ha ha, Taylor Swift and Travis Kelce finally tied the knot. Yes, at Madison Square Garden, so many famous people. Everyone from Benson Boone to Ethan Hawke and Bradley Cooper and Hugh Grant. But you know who wasn't there? Blake Lively and her hubby Ryan Reynolds.
2: Yeah, I guess that friendship is over. Like, they were best buddies, Taylor and Blake.
3: I know this sounds terrible because I really, you know, in the end, it's just like, you know, let everyone be, have fun, congratulations. I did look up, though, did Blake Lively attend Taylor Swift's wedding? Yeah.
2: And
3: I want to know, there's a thousand people that attended that wedding.
2: 999 of them weren't Blake Lively.
3: That's Blake Lively. That's right.
2: What else happened at this wedding? Do we care that Adam Sandler officiated? That's kind of neat.
3: I think that's kind of cool. I think it's cool that Paul McCartney reportedly performed I Want to Hold Your Hand live for the first time since 1964 at their wedding.
2: Wow.
3: That's
2: a big deal when.
3: Right.
2: Dolly Parton is hoping for their firstborn.
4: I'm blown away and overjoyed with that gratitude. Now, it's evident that you two have made giving back a key part of your lives. So, hey, when you have your firstborn, can I have it? Because that is going to be one special baby.
2: She got $2 million for her libraries out of the $26 million that they donated.
3: I think that's so cool. Just want to mention here that apparently rain fell shortly after the ceremony. And then Madison Square Garden was illuminated in soft lavender to celebrate the newlyweds.
2: Just don't know,
3: I can't wait to see the pictures because I think, Jay, you're going to be surprised.
2: Such a weird place to
3: have a wedding. You're not going to know, you're not going to be able to tell that it's Madison Square Garden.
2: No.
3: Right?
2: Okay.
3: I know you're not convinced.
2: Box office, Minions and Monsters, number one.
3: Mm-hmm. Number two, Pixar's, Disney and Pixar's Toy Story 5.
2: Yeah, make sure you get that right because Disney will come after you.
3: Oh.
2: They're going to send Mickey Mouse himself.
3: maybe many. And then I know I'm in trouble.
2: Joey Chestnut, big dog in the hot dog eating world. How many?
3: 66 dogs in 10 minutes on Saturday. Yuck. He is the king of the world. King of the hot dog world.
2: What's his cholesterol like, you think? Like, it can't be good. That can't be a healthy hobby.
3: Maybe he... No, you'd think he would practice, because I was going to say maybe he only does it once a year.
2: No, he has to practice. He has to make he has to enlarge his stomach. Just stretch it out.
3: Oh, no.
2: Yeah.
3: No.
2: World Cup. Okay, so Canada's out. Took on Morocco. They were the better team, especially the first half.
3: Oh, my gosh. Right? That was so fun to watch, except for the end, of course.
2: Except for the end.
3: Yeah, Brazil knocked out yesterday. So was Mexico.
2: Mm-hmm.
3: So here's what happens. Round of 16 continues today. Portugal and Spain go head-to-head at 1 this afternoon, and then 6 o'clock tonight, the USA.
2: I love the
3: and Belgium.
2: And Belgium, yeah. The map of the world. Every single country is in Belgium colors except for the United States. They're the only country cheering for the United States.
3: Oh, that's funny.
2: I've never cheered for Belgium before.
3: No,
2: but I'll get on this bandwagon.
3: Sure.
2: Crack open a Stella, away we go.
3: Okay, that works. Oh, my gosh.
2: Blue Jays' Vladdy Jr. says, thanks, but no thanks to the All-Star game. He's going to work on his back, hopefully work on his swing, because it hasn't been working for him. Blue Jays lost 2-1-1 in Seattle. They won Friday. They lost 11-0 on
3: Saturday.
2: All
3: those games, like, it doesn't matter who won, lost. They were all shutouts, yeah. Which is really weird.
2: Yeah. They're in San Francisco. Great park right there on the water.
3: Oh, that is an amazing ballpark.
2: 7:45 tonight.
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3: Good news, that earlier accident we told you about, blocking the intersection of 12th Ave and 1st Street Southeast, has just been cleared, but still tie-ups with an accident on 194th Ave approaching Chaparral Boulevard in the Southeast. If you spot any troubles in traffic, feel free to pass it along, 403-692-0977.
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0: Sun all week looks good, whether you're stampeding or just hanging out at Sokomi Lake or the backyard.
1: Yeah, with a beer.
0: Nice cold one never hurt anybody.
1: And you're watching Belgium beat the USA tonight.
0: Maybe. I've never cheered for Belgium before, but I will be at 6 tonight.
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0: Playing You Oughta Know, ... for a chance at Alanis tickets.
1: A few people have mentioned this. You Oughta Know that she is not saying the cross-eyed bear that you gave to me in You Oughta Know. Yes, we sung it like that for years.
0: Yeah, well, listen, she is too.
1: It really sounds like it.
0: The cross-eyed bear.
3: Question. What kind of bear is best?
0: All right, so continue the thought here. Steven, you ought to know what?
4: I won my very first disc golf tournament over this weekend.
0: No way. Awesome.
1: Yay. Yeah. Well, now, done. For people that don't know what that is, can you describe disc golf?
4: It's pretty much golf, but you use discs and you throw them into a basket. It's all the same rules and everything as traditional ball golf, but it's just the equipment that's different.
1: So did you get do they have hole-in-ones where you just toss it and it goes right in the basket right away?
4: Yeah, it's called an eight. So like, you still have the same terminology as hole-in-one, birdies, bogeys, and all that.
1: Okay.
4: Kind of boosts my self-esteem. And also, finally, after being laid off since March, I finally have a job interview on my... Today. It's all coming up roses.
1: Okay, we're going to send positive energy that this job interview goes very well for you today.
4: Yes, thank you so much.
0: Steven, where do you see yourself in 5 years?
1: Oh, God.
0: That's always a question, right?
4: Hopefully working and possibly winning some more disc golf tournaments.
1: Yeah.
0: you know what you should say? Whoever asks the question, where do you see yourself in 5 years? You say, in your seat.
1: Oh, I don't know if that'll get him a job.
0: In your seat. That's where I see myself in 5 years.
1: Don't listen to Jay.
0: In fact, I'll do it in three.
1: Oh.
0: I will have your job in three. Maybe don't listen to me when it comes to job interviews.
1: Hey, good luck. Let us know how it goes.
4: I will. I'll definitely let you guys know.
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1: Southbound left-hand lane closure with a speed reduction on McLeod Trail between Bannister Road and Midlake Boulevard in the southeast. There is concrete work going on there, and they're installing cable too. That work wrapping up on Sunday, July 19th. If you spot any other troubles in traffic, slowdowns, as in accidents or stalls or construction, you can call or text 403-692-0977.
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1: Jay and Aaron, Calgary's morning show.
2: All right, she's going to blow the roof off the dome. Might as well, because it's coming down anyway.
3: That's right.
2: Right?
3: Yeah.
2: Why not start with Alanis this weekend? We've got tickets. If you want to play, you ought to know. Shauna, you ought to know what?
4: That if your parents tell you that onions make your hair grow long, it really doesn't.
2: It doesn't?
3: Oh, I thought you were about to say it really does.
4: No.
3: Is that what your parents used to say to you?
4: Yeah, my mom used to say that to me to get me to eat like my vegetables and my onions in particular because I did not like them.
3: Yeah.
4: And then one day I figured out, I'm like, wait, my hair's already long and I don't eat them. I pick them out.
2: Really?
3: I love pulling the wool over your eyes.
2: I love that now that we're adults, we don't have to eat all the things we didn't like as kids anymore.
4: Exactly. I was 40 and I was still like, I always eat the carrots out of things first because I can't stand them.
3: Mm-hmm.
4: And then I was like, I actually don't have to eat these. I can have, like, ice cream for dinner if I want. Like, what am I doing?
2: So you didn't like them, so you would eat them first to just get it over with.
4: Yeah, exactly.
2: Oh.
4: Like, I still do that with a lot of things.
3: Wow.
4: I think it's just ingrained from childhood. Whatever's on my plate I don't like, I'll eat it first to get it out of the way.
2: That's actually really wise because,
3: right.
2: Like most of us, we would wait till the end and then try to hide it in our napkins.
3: Yeah. Or say, I'm really full. I can't eat those carrots.
2: Oh, so full, Mom.
4: No, I'd eat them. I'd also put mashed potatoes or things like that I didn't like in my pocket sometimes and try and flush them.
3: Oh, boy.
2: You ought to know. We love it, Shauna. We'll get your name into the draw for those Alanis tickets, okay?
4: Thanks, guys. Have a great day.
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1: Playing the You Oughta Know game. 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
2: You Oughta Know, summer has finally arrived.
1: Oh, man, that was a crazy storm yesterday.
2: I know.
1: You didn't get the hail that we got,
2: didn't. We got hail, but nothing like you guys got in the Southwest.
1: It looked like it snowed in Lakeview.
2: It's nuts.
1: It's wild. You Oughta Know, Melissa.
3: Just to live life and be happy. There's so much bad and sad news lately. It's just makes you really realize what life is worth. Like, just be happy. Be happy and love.
2: Yeah.
1: Do what makes you happy. I told Aaron that earlier this morning.
2: Yeah. Why did you tell me that?
1: Because, oh!
2: I said, I'm so looking forward to the weekend because the weekend is when I allow myself to have not only one cup of coffee, but I mix it with a shot of espresso.
3: Uh-huh.
2: And Jay, like, Jay rarely does this. He turned into kind of Oprah. And what did you say, Jay?
1: I said, well, why? What's stopping you from doing it today? Why wait for the weekend?
3: Right.
1: Live in the now.
2: Yeah.
3: Right.
1: Enjoy it now. If you want something, don't hold yourself back from it.
2: Yeah, live on the edge.
1: That's not living on the edge.
4: I know. I'm being sarcastic, Jay.
3: Tomorrow's never promised. You should have it every day.
2: Yeah,
1: you want to have it. Why not? You're an adult.
2: All right. I can do what I want.
1: Yeah.
3: That's right.
1: Thanks, Melissa. We'll get your name into the draw.
3: Thank you so much.
0: Jay and Aaron, Calgary's morning show.

0: Male and female traits. Male peppers have three bumps on the bottom, and female peppers have four, yep, and are full of seeds and are sweeter and better for eating raw.
1: That's true. It's all true.
0: I just learned that today.
1: And then if you're cooking, you can use the males with the three bumps.
0: Just chuck them in the pot.
1: Don't put them on your salad. Not as sweet. David, Chance at Atlantis, tickets this weekend. You ought to know.
2: You ought to know. We were at Heritage Park yesterday with the family, and we learned that pigs cannot lift their heads straight up because of the way their neck muscles are.
1: Oh, is that right?
0: Aww.
2: Yeah, it was really interesting. Yeah, they had a bunch of pigs there at the farm, and they're just teaching about that. And they said, yeah, isn't that an interesting fact? I thought.
0: It is.
1: You know, they're faster than a lot of people give them credit for.
2: Absolutely. You know, when they want to run, they're going to run. They're amazing. And they're quick.
1: They can basically do a 7-minute mile.
0: Can they run away from Farmer Brown?
1: Yeah, sometimes I wish they could. I love animals so much.
0: I know. But you love your bacon, Jay. So that's sort of, you know. Anywho. Okay. And on that note.
1: Thanks, David.
2: Thanks, guys. Have a good day. Take care. Bye-bye.
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0: 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Oh my gosh, I love that show.
1: I don't remember The Smoking Man.
0: The Smoking Man. He smoked cigarettes nonstop. I think it's Mulder's father.
1: Is it?
0: I think so.
1: Oh, now I'm going to have to go Google that.
0: He smoked all the time. That's all he ever did was smoke.
1: Oh.
0: His fingers were like yellow. 1, 2, 3 is our theme. 90s at 9 and 2.

0: 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It's our 90s at 9.
1: Okay, wait a minute. So what song was 3 in it?
0: Well, he had 1 week, Bare Naked Ladies, 2 Princes, and 3 Angels.
1: Oh.
0: Headstones.
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0: Yeah, you heard about the guy who fell? It was dark, he was wearing his sunglasses, and he couldn't see that well. So he fell into a hole because of the couldn't see that well.
1: Every single time. Mm-hmm. Are you okay over there?
0: Yeah, I kind of messed it up.
1: Do you need a... It's a Monday. Mulligan. Do you want a mulligan?
0: Yeah, I need a mulligan. Monday.
1: All right.
0: Is it Friday yet?
1: Oh, God.
0: You ought to know. Your chance at Alanis Morissette tickets Saturday night at the Dome. You ought to know. Dot, dot, dot.
1: Chelsea says more mini donuts will be consumed at the Stampede than any other time of the year.
0: Okay. I like the sound of that. Angela?
2: The sea otters, they hold hands during the evening when they go to sleep so they don't lose each other during the current.
0: No way.
1: I've seen pictures of that because they're at the aquarium in Vancouver, and they've shown pictures of them holding hands.
0: Aww.
1: Like it's,
2: oh, super cute.
1: I know. I love that.
0: Have you ever seen the sea otter opening up clams or oysters on its belly?
1: No.
2: I haven't.
0: You got to Google it. Eating oysters. So he's on his back, and he's got all these oysters laying on his tummy, and he just starts, like, banging them. I think they're clams. Starts banging them all together to break the shells, and then he's like, nom, nom, nom, nom, nom, nom. And he makes little noises while he does it, and just crack, crack, crack, crack, crack, and then... Nom, nom, nom, nom, nom, nom.
1: Oh, I'm watching
0: it's
1: him.
0: It's the cutest thing ever.
1: Oh, yeah, they really try to smash it against a rock.
0: So cute.
1: Well, if you love something that much, right?
0: I'd
1: be like you trying to open your beer if you couldn't get it
0: I'll
1: open.
0: I'll use a rock if I need to.
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18: 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Do you, Yahoo? 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

0: Jay and Aaron, Calgary's morning show.
1: You ought to know. Keep the texts coming. You can head to our Facebook page. You ought to know. Dot, dot, dot.
2: Michelle says, you cannot hum if you plug your nose.
1: Why is that?
2: I don't know. We sound like whales. That's awesome. Oh, boy.
1: You ought to know, Stephen.
3: I won my very first disc golf tournament over this weekend.
1: No way. Awesome.
2: Yay. Yeah. Well, now, done. For people that don't know what that is, can you describe disc golf?
3: It's pretty much golf, but you use discs and you throw them into a basket. It's all the same rules and everything as traditional ball golf, but it's just the equipment that's different.
2: So did you get a... Do they have hole-in-ones where you just toss it and it goes right in the basket right away?
3: Yeah, it's called an ace. You still have the same terminology as hole-in-one, birdies, bogeys, and all that.
2: Okay.
3: Kind of boosts my self-esteem. And I also, finally, after being laid off since March, I finally have a job interview on today. So
2: today.
3: It's all coming up roses.
2: Okay, we're going to send positive energy that... that this job interview goes very well for you today.
3: Yes, thank you so much.
1: Stephen, where do you see yourself in 5 years?
2: Oh, God.
1: That's always a question, right?
3: Hopefully working and possibly winning some more disc golf tournaments.
2: Yeah.
1: you know what you should say? Whoever asks the question, where do you see yourself in 5 years? You say, in your seat.
2: Oh, I don't know if that'll get him a job.
1: In your seat. That's where I see myself in 5 years.
2: Don't listen to Jay.
1: In fact, I'll do it in three.
2: Oh.
1: I will have your job in three. Maybe don't listen to me when it comes to job interviews.
2: Hey, good luck. Let us know how it goes.
3: I will. I'll definitely let you guys know.

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0: Well, we certainly don't have any shortage of that, do we? It's Amanda Marshall, Let It Rain.
1: The Christina Rosell Show.
0: Yes, rain this weekend and hail. This is why we can't have nice things. You know, you plant something in the backyard, you think it's going to look nice for the summer, and there you go. Yeah, hailed. And then it rained. And then it was sunny. And then it rained again. And then there was more hail. So tough down on the grounds yesterday. Of course, it was family day. And, you know, sometimes you were running for cover. Sometimes it was beautiful. Hopefully you just stayed hydrated. It's actually going to be a beautiful day today. So today in the forecast, Environment Canada says sunshine. It says wind gusts like 40 kilometers an hour. That's nothing. We're fine with that one. Why can't we just have a nice day with no wind? Right? I don't know. 22 degrees today. It looks good tomorrow, too. 28 for us tomorrow. Wow. Wednesday says 29, and then cooling off a little bit for Thursday, 23 degrees. Certainly, let's take that.
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0: 77.
1: Yes, sadly, sometimes love can be tumultuous and going through tumultuous times. The roadmap of a relationship. It sometimes has speed bumps, sometimes it has curves, sometimes you need to go over and under and you need to compromise. So this song basically explores the miscommunication and the vulnerability and tailspin of doubts that happen when a relationship ends. So the song is essentially a one-sided argument where the singer struggles to accept that she was wrong. You say, I only hear what I want to. It's Lisa Loeb and Stay.

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1: All right, I've got some goodies to give away. You're going to love this. This is a fun topic. So what you have to do is text me your answer at 403-692-0977. I'll let you know what the prize is in just a couple of minutes. I'm going to tell you the story first. I want to do a hats off stampede style, right? We're in the middle of stampede. It continues. And you know what? We just need to tip our hat and say hats off to you, sir or miss, whoever it is that you want to give a hats off to. So I went out on Saturday night with my friend Lisa, and we went to the Wild Horse Saloon, and there's a lot of people. Yeah. So I wanted to give a hats off to all the men that carry purses for women the entire time. There were a lot of men doing that. Hats off to the men that date the women that call themselves influencers. This poor gentleman not only was carrying his lady's purse, but he was taking photos of her, but she had to get the perfect shot where she was trying to stand in a crowd of people. And she, you know, she did the pose where she's got the one leg forward and her, you know, she was putting the girls out there too and one hand up, and she was trying to look like she was having a great time, and he was taking all these photos, and then it was wrong, so we had to take them again. Hats off to you, sir. Is there a hats off that you have for someone? The prize, when you text me your answer, and then we'll put your name in the draw. I've got two tickets to go see Alanis Morissette. Who do you give a hats off to? 403-692-0977.
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0: Hey, we're tipping our hats today to someone who's done something great. Who do you give a hats off to? If you text me your answer, I'll put your name in the draw, 403-692-0977. The draw is two tickets to go see Alanis Morissette. 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There's so much that goes into this, and the volunteers. A lot of those people with the Stampede, they're volunteering.

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0: We're showing our attitude of gratitude today, giving a hats off to somebody that you know needs a little tipping of the hat, saying thank you very much. Lots of people talking about those volunteers. Yeah, the volunteers with the Calgary Stampede, you don't understand how many volunteers there are. So many. Another text about it from our 97.7 family member, Caitlin in Standard, says, hi, I want to do a hats off to all the volunteers who put on the Stampede, especially the ones who help keep people and animals safe. You got a hats off you want to give? 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

0: heals everything, but it doesn't always happen overnight. 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There's the chicks.
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0: Look at it outside. Just makes it a little bit better when the sun is shining. There is no rain in the forecast yet. This can always change. We had wet weather over the weekend. Today's the day to head down to the grounds if you can, as it's opened up now for the day. 22 degrees for us in the forecast. 28 tomorrow. Stay hydrated. Find yourself some sunscreen, a good old Shady Brady hat. Do they still make Shady Brady's? I don't know. Cowboy hat. Doesn't matter. Wear a ball cap. 28 degrees tomorrow. We've got 29 on Wednesday.
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2: All right, we've got a request from our 97.7 family member, Sonia. Sonia's in King Cora and says, I know you do the Shake It Off song. I'd like to get up and get moving. I'm not doing any stampeding, and I have to get through my work day, and it is Monday. So, Sonia said, can you do the version where Nikki French sings Hard to Say I'm Sorry? This one gives you a little bit of time to warm up, right? Do your stretches. Stretch over here. Here we go. Okay, touch your toes. Touch your toes down here. And reach to the sky. All right, you guys ready to do this? It's Monday. Let's get up. Let's get moving. Sonia, great request. Shake it off.

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0: All right, we're doing a hats off today. I want to know, is there somebody you want to tip your hat to say thanks for the Calgary Stampede? And Stampede style doesn't need to be or have to do anything with Stampede. I just, you know, somebody you want to give your hats off to. This one is from our 97.7 family member, Chelsea. Chelsea's in Brentwood and says, hats off to all the sweet souls cleaning up the city after the Stampede party, people. I was out till midnight last night, so you're a little sleepy today. Chelsea says, and it was a disaster, but I came to work downtown 6 a.m. this morning. It was spotless. Yeah. We don't see the behind the scenes, so hats off to you for cleaning up the city. We value you. We appreciate you. We see you. You want to give a hats off? Let me know. Here's Bare Naked Ladies.

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0: Oh, yeah, we had that. We had the thunder for sure. Yesterday was weird. It was nice, then it wasn't, then it hailed, then it didn't, then it rained, and then it was sunny again. It was a whole bunch of things going on, that's for sure. But it looks nice today. We've got a nice day ahead of us. We are asking you to give a hats off shout outs to somebody. Well, this one is from our 97.7 family member, John. John says, hats off shout out. Well, this one is a no brainer. During the 10 days of Stampede, it's all the people who keep the city moving, employees and volunteers. Special shout out to all the bus and train drivers who work 10 days, 1,000% effort and dedication. Give a hats off to somebody. Let me know. 403-692-0977.

0: 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Oh, yeah. 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
0: All right, what is happening down on the grounds? Just a little sneak peek preview. We've got the Stampede Guide for you today, the Freestyle Motocross Show, the Super Dogs, also the Stage of Wonders, the Calgary Stampede Powwow, the Saddle Dome, and a big show tonight, Terry Clark, Big Four Roadhouse. Love Terry Clark. Should be a good one. Here's Live Lightning Crashes.

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0: We're doing a hats off today. If you text me your answer, I'll put your name in the draw for tickets to go see Alanis Morissette. 403-692-0977. Tanya is our 97.7 family member, says, well, I definitely want to tip my hat to my amazing boyfriend. 2 months ago, I broke my kneecap. Oh, ouch. She said she had surgery, steel plates and screws. It's been a long, hard recovery and many more months ahead. We finally got some downtime together, and he has been an absolute angel and a godsend. Thank you for the flowers, the lounger, the Epsom salt jacuzzi soaks, the beautiful melts, the breakfast in bed, and all the love. So grateful and blessed, Tanya. Yeah, Tanya, you've got yourself a good guy there. That's for sure. He did it all. Hang in there. The recovery's around the corner, right? You want to give a hats off to somebody? Let me know. 403-692-0977.

0: things that make you go,
1: There's a lot going on with this song. We're going to play a song called I Want to Sex You Up. It's by the group Color Me Bad, and it became famous for its bold title, a hit lawsuit, and the band's unique multiracial lineup. But we're going to talk about the song itself and the word sex in the title. It was widely considered one of the very first chart-topping songs to feature the word sex in the title. So this came out in 1991. The word sex was considered so risky that some radio stations played a sanitized version called I Want to Love You Up. Well, times have changed. I Want to Sex You Up. TikTok.

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0: We are asking you to text in hats off, somebody that you want to give a hats off to. Enter your name for tickets to go see Alanis Morissette at 403-692-0977. Got this text from our 97.7 family member, Jeannie, in Beddington, and says, you know, Christina, I'd like to give a hats off to Grant Buchanan for hosting the Grandstand show this year. Way to go. You know, Grant has been doing that for years. And I also say hats off to Grant because he does a lot of work behind the scenes here at the radio station as well. And he takes the week off to do the Grandstand show, but also does a bunch of work around here. I mean, if there is a top-notch human being in this planet, it's Grant Buchanan. Honestly, I'm a big fan of Grant, so grateful for that. Somebody you want to give a hats off to? Well, enter your name into the draw. Tickets to see Alanis.

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1: All right, we're asking you to give a hats off to somebody that's given you something that you're so grateful for. Today's the day to do that. 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I was at a Stampede party this weekend, and I was out longer than I wanted to be, and somebody needed to go home and let my dog out to pee. That's a good thing to be thankful for. Hats off. Thanks for that, Allie. If you've got a hats off for somebody, let me know. 403-690.

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0: Hats off. Do you want to give a hats off to somebody? Christopher. Oh, dog's here too. Yeah, I'm grateful for my dog at work. Louis, come here. I'm trying to talk on the radio, sweetie. Come here. 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Even after they've had too much to drink. I'm with you on that one, Christopher. You want to give a hats off to somebody? Let me know. 403-692-0977.
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0: We're tipping our cowboy bat? No, they're hats. We're tipping our cowboy hats today. Hats off to somebody that you're grateful for. It came because I was at the Wild Horse this weekend watching all these amazing men that were carrying around their ladies' purses. And then taking photos of the women, and then 500 photos later, trying to get the same photo. It's a lot. So I'm giving a hats off to those guys. Is there a hats off you want to give to somebody? 403-692-0977. 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Says, I just want to give a hats off to the mechanic that helped my son when his car broke down. What would I do without him? That's awesome. You want to send a shout out to somebody you're grateful for? Hats off to them. Let me know. 403-692-0977. Get you moving a little bit this afternoon. 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

right, if it's your birthday today, happy birthday to you on this Monday, July 6th, with the celebrities. Rest in peace, Nancy Reagan, First Lady. She passed away in 2016. She was 94. Sylvester Stallone has a birthday today. Believe it or not, he's 80. Comedian Kevin Hart with a birthday. Also, rest in peace, Viola Desmond. So if you take a look at your $5 bill, she is on that $5 bill. She passed away in 1965 at the age of 50. She was a civil rights leader. She was remembered for fighting for the rights of fellow African Canadians by refusing to retreat to a segregated portion of a Nova Scotia theater. She was actually fined and temporarily jailed for her rightful defiant act. And after her death, she was officially pardoned by the Canadian government. We're also going to celebrate because today is 50 Cent's birthday. Yes, the rapper. Happy birthday in the club.

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0: Ah, yes. Beautiful day today and into tomorrow. Fantastic down for the Calgary Stampede. Today's the day for that. 22 degrees comfortable. Tomorrow's going to be hot, so you got to make sure that you stay hydrated. A brimmed hat always helps you out. Wear some shorts. It's okay. Slap on the sunscreen. 28 tomorrow, 29 on Wednesday. Here's Armin van Buuren. This is what it feels like.

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0: Saturday night, I was with my friend. We were at the Wild Horse downtown, and this song comes on. They were doing a lot of the songs from the 90s. They were loving it. And then this song comes on, and even though the generation, I would say, in that establishment on Saturday was, I'm going to say 25 to 44, maybe. And they were singing to this song, loud and having a good time.

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0: 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Hats off to somebody. Who did you want to give a hats off to? Our 97.7 family member, Allie, won the tickets. So we're going to have more chances to win Jay and Aaron tomorrow morning. And then I've got some tomorrow after 10 a.m., so keep listening to win.

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2: 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Yeah. Was it?
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2: 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Hello. 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

Peace Innocent performed last night on the Coca-Cola stage. It is busy down at the Stampede Grounds. Hey, Grant Buchanan usually comes in after 2 o'clock, but Kelly Abbott's stepping in. Grant Buchanan, if you want to see him, he's down at the Grandstand Show. He is hosting that, doing such a fantastic job. So stay tuned. Kelly Abbott's coming up to get you through the rest of your afternoon. I will talk to you again tomorrow. And don't forget, I'll have more chances to win tickets to see Alanis Morissette.

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2: Hey, how's it going? Happy Monday. Yes, it's Kelly in for Grant. Christina mentioned Grant's on the mic doing the evening show down at the Calgary Stampede. So I'm here and I've got you. And we've still got the 5-disc CD changer, so let's load it up. I am prepared for you with albums from 1995. Turns out a very good year for rock music. Great albums came out at that time, so let's get started. Our first CD going in is No Doubt's Tragic Kingdom. Had a few hits on that. Second, Green Day with Insomniac. Van Halen, yeah, Balance. And then we have two self-titled debut rock albums. One from Garbage, there we go. And the other one is the Foo Fighters. Yeah, Dave, Foo Fighters first came out in 1995. I told you, great year. So, loaded? Yep, let's hit play and see what we get. Well, that sounds like Van Halen. You know, this album Balance from 1995 was the last album featuring Sammy Hagar. Just Can't Stop Loving You. CD 3, track 2.

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0: Canadian Idol. Remember that with Ben Mulrooney hosting? Whew, that's a distant memory now. Yeah, we had our own version of American Idol. It didn't last too many seasons. But we did meet Carly Rae Jepsen as a result. There's Call Me Maybe.
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0: It's hot. Beautiful day. Light breeze. Can say what a difference a day makes, eh? After the rain and the hail in some parts of the city yesterday. We're done with that. A hot, sunny week ahead.

0: excited. Alanis Morissette is here on Saturday, and you could be at that concert. Keep listening for your chance to win a pair of tickets with Jay and Aaron on the morning show and with Christina as well. We're going to give away a bunch throughout the week. Congratulations to Kat. She picked up some tickets with Jay and Aaron, and yeah, she's absolutely pumped to go to that concert. It's going to be great. Alanis here for Stampede. We're going to rock out on Saturday. And right now, here's Kings of Leon and Use Somebody.
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0: It's gonna be hot and sweaty all week now. Real summer is here, and in the nick of time for Stampede, it's gonna be smoking down there right through Sunday. Nothing but sunshine and temperatures as high as maybe 29 on Wednesday. I think that's our hot point. Look, if you're not going down to Stampede and you're looking to cool off and keep the kids busy, Jay and Aaron this morning were talking about Sokomi Lake. It's all spruced up now. They spent $6 million on it, and it's good to go. Hadn't done anything in years, so it was needed, and that's awesome. Anyway, another idea for you is one of the Calgary outdoor pools. Take your kids. They've got concessions, diving boards, and they do everything over there, too, in those outdoor pools. Swimming lessons, lane swims, aqua size, and, of course, the public swims as well. And it's only $6. Yeah, you can check all the different pools and sign up online for your session. Couple of favorites. I used to take Chloe all the time. The pool at Stanley Park. That park is so beautiful with the big old trees. You got the Elbow River right there and one of the ballparks too. And then perhaps our favorite, Silver Springs up in the Northwest. Got a grassy knoll.

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0: that sweet? Sabrina Carpenter and Espresso, 51.1 million followers on Instagram. And Sabrina gave them exactly what they've been waiting for since Friday. 3 days after the big blowout at Madison Square Garden, the TNT wedding. Of course, Sabrina was there, and now we know she was wearing a black lace drop-waist gown and stunning, of course, as she is, as were all the guests. We're starting to see all sorts of photos now. Our first glimpse inside the wedding, inside the venue. How do you make Madison Square Garden look like a garden party? We'll find out soon enough. We'll get a whole flood of this information over the next few days. And, some great highlights, tidbits we've come to learn. You know, Tom Hanks, Steven Spielberg was at her wedding. Paul McCartney and Stevie Nicks, both of them sang. And Paul McCartney, this to me is just magic. For the first time since 1964, he sang I Wanna Hold Your Hand live. That's cool. Shania Twain, I'm gonna get ya. Good.
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0: A request from Sean, doing some work around the house, staying cool inside. 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
0: 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Is that what it says on the dash in your car? 28 tomorrow, 29 on Wednesday.

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0: Anna Miles and Black Velvet. No black clouds in the sky now. Wasn't that something yesterday? Did it hail at your house? Very selective, the way the weather happens across our city. Jay and Aaron were talking about this on the morning show. Jay's in Lakeview. They had hail. I'm just a little north of that, still on the west side in Glendale. No hail. And we're really close together. So weird, isn't it? They did get a bunch of rain down at the Calgary Stampede. And, you know, that makes things much more interesting when it comes to the rodeo. There was some muck to contend with for those getting bucked off. And especially the steer. Oh, the steer wrestlers. Those guys, mud everywhere, right up the nose, right up the face. If you can't get down to the rodeo, you know you can watch it daily on television, right? And the chucks, too. It's really fun to be able to watch that as home at home as well. Every night throughout Stampede, the evening show is hosted by our Grant Buchanan from C97.7. And tonight, Grant will tip the hat. It's Homegrown Heroes Night, so they'll be honoring Canadian Armed Forces, veterans, first responders, frontline healthcare workers, all of that tonight during the evening show. So thank you to all our homegrown heroes for all they do for our community. And we've been tipping our hat today here on C97.7 as well. Christina started this on her show. If you'd like to tip your hat and say thank you to someone today, you sure can. 403-692-0977.
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0: Just like the Backstreet Boys, boy bands finding great success down in Las Vegas. 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
0: 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I'll be. Here's Pink and Nate Roos. And Just Give Me a Reason.

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1: Yes, in for Grant this week. Well, he does a little moonlighting down at the Calgary Stampede. Grant is on the mic for the evening show right throughout. So if you're heading down, give him a tip of your hat. Meanwhile, I'm going to hold the fort down here in the afternoon. Thanks for having me. We have a beautiful sunny week ahead of us. World Cup action still going on. Round of 16. Big match this afternoon. Spain and Portugal. It is over. Final score 1-0 Spain. So Portugal is done. Spain on to the quarterfinals. Real question here is Cristiano Ronaldo really done with World Cup play? He said he is, so I guess we'll take him at his word. What an awesome reception for Ronaldo in Portugal out in Toronto this weekend. It was great to watch. Anyway, three matches left in this round of 16. Tonight, 6 o'clock. USA and Belgium. So who are you cheering for? USA, the last of the three host teams playing. Will they move on? We'll find out. I'm actually going to cheer for Belgium on this one.

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1: All right, our first look at traffic here this afternoon. Hot and sunny, get your sunglasses on. Turn the tunes up, drive safely. Couple of things already. We've got a crash on the Trans-Canada Highway in Beaufort Road in the northwest, so that would be in the Bowness area. Down in the southwest, a crash on 1A Street and 58th Avenue. And then in the northeast, we've had a traffic incident on 6th Avenue and Edmonton Trail. Yeah,

congestion at times throughout the day, especially when the rodeo is wrapping up, which is right about now. And there are special designated drop-off and pickup spots for Uber and taxis. That's one great way to get down to the Stampede.

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0: Christina Rosell started this earlier today. We're tipping our hats to those who do great things for us, for others. Do you have someone you'd like to tip your hat to today? 403-692-0977. Lots and lots of appreciation coming through on the text line today from Kayla in Airdrie. She says, hats off to my boyfriend who takes me to Stampede, even though he no longer drinks, and it can be a triggering environment for him. He takes me anyway. That's a keeper, Kayla. Devin in Varsity says, I want to give a hats off to the medical community during Stampede for all the silly things they have to deal with. Stampede paramedics, nurses, doctors, etc. all deserve a very large tip of the hat. Yes, they do. Thanks, Devin. And another bit of Stampede love. Jason says, hats off to everyone working down on the grounds at Stampede. From insane heat to hail, they bust their butts.

0: If you could read my mind, there's stars on 54. Hey, I see that Joey Chestnut is still the big dog in the hot dog eating world. You know, Joey Chestnut's almost a household name. He was here a couple years back at the Eric Francis Pizza Pigout. And I think he set a new record at that. Anyway, he was just at the famous Coney Island in a hot dog eating contest over the weekend. And he swallowed 66 dogs in 10 minutes on Saturday. Oh, 66 dogs. I had my first hot dog yesterday. First one I've had in years. And it was good. It was really good. I forgot how good they are. But, you know, you get to eat it on your own pace. You get to savor it. None of this crazy stuff shoving 66 dogs down your throat. That's gross.
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0: We're tipping our hats today to someone who has done something great for you, maybe for others, whatever that may be. 403-692-0977. We have a text in from Megan, listening at home. Thank you for that. Tip of the hat to everyone with Stampede Spirit. She says, the outfits, that is, have been stellar this year. We love to see it. Yes, we do. Thanks, Megan. Also, Ryan says, I'd like to give a shout out, tip of the hat, to one of my good friends, Mike Dickinson, for hooking up my kids with bracelets to the Stampede Grounds today. That is a solid dad move. That it is. Well done, Mike. Thanks, Ryan. Happy Stampede. He's losing my religion. REM.

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1: Another look at traffic for you this afternoon. We have a couple of incidents. There's a crash on 8th Avenue and 36th Street in the southeast. Up in the northeast, Country Village Link and Country Village Road, we've got an incident there, another fender bender to watch for. Added congestion, obviously, down around Stampede Park for the next week. Let's see. How about taking Calgary Transit to and from? It's a great way to go. They're running extended hours, 24-hour service for Calgary Transit. That includes the C trains. Good way to go. Also, special designated drop-off and pick-up areas for Uber and taxis at Stampede Park. They've taken that into consideration. If you see any problems in traffic this afternoon, 403-692-0977.
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0: It's finger 11 and one thing. Tipping our hats today to someone who's done something great for you, for others. 403-692-0977. If you've got someone you would like to tip your hat to, I do. I want to tip my hat to Jocelyn Laidlaw. You remember Jocelyn from CTV, such a brilliant journalist and broadcaster. Jocelyn, these days, is a passionate advocate for awareness and early diagnosis when it comes to colorectal cancer. She's a survivor herself, and she was emceeing an event I was at on Saturday morning. It was the Push for Your Tush. Great name. We were raising money and awareness for colorectal cancer. And the walk was down in Fish Creek. We had a passionate group of volunteers and supporters there. I was there to celebrate and honor my friend Brandy, 43 years old. We lost her in February. She battled this cancer hard for 3 years. Just a beautiful friend, and I miss her so much. So I felt like this was something, you know, to get behind, as it were. We crack jokes, but it's so, so important to take a fit test, for starters. Have you heard about that before? And colorectal cancer was one of those cancers typically diagnosed for people at an older age, you know, after 60. But it is showing up at an alarming rate in much younger individuals like Brandy, like Jocelyn. So we're there to increase awareness and get on with some early diagnosis. Jocelyn, for her part, is taking this campaign with Colorectal Cancer Canada to the highest levels of government to get the age lowered for testing and screening for this cancer. So go, girl. I love Jocelyn for that. And she's also just a great human. Colorectal Cancer Canada, if you'd like to find out more and make a donation. That would be awesome.
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1: Kelly Abbott.
0: In for Grant this afternoon. Thank you for hanging out. Let's get you home with some great tunes. These two artists working together on Right Round. Doing very different things over the weekend. We had Flo Rida here at the Cowboys Music Festival tent. Meantime, Kesha at the Taylor and Travis wedding.

0: Such a great tune, Head Over Feet. Alanis Morissette will sing that one, no doubt, Saturday at the Saddle Dome. She's here for the Calgary Stampede. And lucky you, another chance for you to win tickets tomorrow morning with Jay and Aaron on the morning show.
1: Kelly Abbott.
0: Know what? Christina Rossell has tickets too. Lots of chances to win and see Alanis this weekend.

0: at some Moffitts and Bang Bang Boom.
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0: The rush hour continues. Hope your ride home is smooth in the sunshine. A hot week ahead, maxing out around 28, 29 over the next few days.

0: Savage Garden, I want you. A hot summer day, Calgary Stampede underway.
1: Kelly Abbott.
0: If you're heading down tonight to the grounds for the Chuckwagon races, the relay, and the evening show, give a wave to Grant Buchanan from C97.7. He's doing some work down at the Stampede all week. I was there to see him on Friday. First night. Nailed it, of course.

0: Chad Kruger, and why don't you and I? Another look at traffic here this afternoon. Thank you, Randy, for your text. Randy experiencing an accident eastbound McKnight Boulevard at Deerfoot Trail. It's in the left-hand lane. She says fire and EMS just arrived on scene. Traffic incident as well in the northeast at northbound 19th Street and 8th Avenue. And we've got one in the northwest, a crash westbound Trans-Canada Highway and Beaufort Road, so in the Bowness area for that one. If you're heading down to Stampede, think about taking the C train. For one, they've got 24-hour service with Calgary Transit running throughout Stampede. If you see any other problems in traffic and it's safe to send a text, please do. 403-692-0977.
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one of Jan's very best, Jan Arden and Insensitive on the Rush Hour. I'm Kelly in for Grant. I'll catch you again tomorrow. Have a beautiful evening. Enjoy the sunshine. It's Jimmy Eat World.

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